0: 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You know what I'm saying? I was like, this is like an election. It's an election.
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0: 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You know what I'm saying?
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Brothers and sisters, we're here to celebrate the birth of a new Lord, the appearance of the Holy Ghost. So hand in hand, eyes in eyes, let's pray Jesus, Jesus is the Savior.